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Tulsa's Rock Station, 97.5 KMOD. Corey Roddick in. We're about to have the best Saturday night anybody's ever had in the history of all time. And how are we going to do that? We're going to freaking rock. And we're just going to open it up and let it go. Here's what I need you to do. 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Tell me what you need to hear, and we'll get it all happening for you. Litz on the way as well. 3 Days Grace, Blink-182. After this from Bush. Rocking your Saturday night, it's KMOD.

If you're a bass player and you were around, I'd say between the ages of 18 and 23 years old in 2001, you played this riff constantly because it sounds freaking sweet. This one right here. Yeah, you hear that? Let's give it up for those four strings. You can play the bass. High five. Let's do this. Tool is rocking your Saturday night. It's 97.5 KMOD.

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BOK Center's gonna be rocking on September 22nd with Mr. Billy Idol. 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

0: Well, I got quite the surprise when I opened my eyes this morning. Air Lincoln Park, Heavy as the Crown, is on Tulsa's rock station, 97.5 KMOD, with your pal Corey Roddick. And Lincoln Park, one of my favorite bands in the history of all bands. And 9 years ago when we lost Chester Bennington, pretty sure we all thought we had heard the end of Lincoln Park. Well, of course, we know that the last almost 2 years have been an amazing chapter in the history of that band. They've been back. They've been on top again. Now we're going to see how they got there. Brand new documentary. It's going to be premiering at some point, but we know it's going to be in theaters. Lincoln Park Unshattered is what it's called. You can see the trailer right now and looks pretty freaking heavy.
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97.5 KMOD, Tulsa's rock station. What up? 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

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Alexa, Siri, Google, they all know us by name. 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
1: 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The L.A. Lloyd Rock 30 begins now.
2: Hey, it is L.A. Lloyd, the first weekend of June, and boy, are we excited to welcome our guest co-host today. Remember a band known as Framing Hanley? It's been 11 years since we last had their vocalist Nixon co-host the Rock 30, but the band is back, a new lineup, and a new song called The Reckoning, and a new album coming out later on this year. We're going to get behind it all today as we count down the top 30 new rock tracks all over North America with Nixon from Framing Hanley. We begin number 30, James and the Cold Gun. Here's Guessing Games on the Rock 30.

James and the Cold Gun debuted at 30 last week with Guessing Games, exactly where we find him this week. So it's been kind of a wonky week. Some things up, some things down, like Black Veil Brides right here at 28 last week, but back to 29 with Vindicate. But they still got a long run to go, so don't worry about this one.

0: Black Veil Brides doing Vindicate, coming in at 29 on the Rock 30. 11 years since we last had Nixon from Framing Hanley co-host the Rock 30. It was back in February of 2015. A lot has changed since then, not just for the band, but the music industry in general, man. So welcome back, Nixon. Great to have you on the Rock 30.
1: Yeah, man. I went from being, the fresh-faced kiddo in this industry to being one of the older vets now, I guess. So, as always, thanks for y'all's support over the years, and it's good to be back.
0: Now, when Framing Hanley first came out in 2007, everything was moving fast then, you know, like albums, radio, touring, pretty much the whole machine felt different. Here we are 20 years later. What means the most to you about the band still being here and, you know, still connecting with the fans?
1: I think, you know, taking the break that I took from music for a couple of years back in 2015, which was, you know, all intents and purposes was we were done. You know, we were walking away.
0: Mm-hmm.
1: And I think just kind of not being submersed in the business side of things anymore when it comes to music and what my passion had been for my entire life.
0: Right.
1: To get back to it, it helped me get back. And gravitate back to music for the right reasons again, if you will, you know, and I just fell in love with creating and writing all over again. I needed that again in my life. And, you know, we're very fortunate that we have, you know, people like yourselves and people like, you know, our fans that give a damn enough. This many years later, to still be checking out what we're doing.
0: And that's exactly why we have you on the show today. We're going to be playing that new song from Framing Hanley called The Reckoning later on today and talk about their new album later this year as well. Now we bring on Poppy. Again, Weird Drop, 27 to 28. 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
2: It's next.

Poppy was at 27 where she debuted last week with Time Will Tell dropping down to 28. But look, a lot of these songs at the bottom, they're just getting warmed up. So I think they'll all have a great run here on the countdown. Volbeat sure did, as they made it all the way to number one with Demonic Depression. This week, though, we find them at 27 on the Rock 30.

0: The artist known as Bill Murray and A Day to Remember helping out number 26 with Always Let You Down. I am L.A. Lloyd. We've got Framing Hanley's vocalist Nixon hanging out with us. And it is hard to believe it's been 11 years since the last time we had you co-host The Rock 30. With that said, what's something about Framing Hanley today that you honestly don't think the band had quite figured out yet back in 2015?
1: Yeah, I think for the longest time, man, it was like this rat race that I felt like that we were trapped in, where it's, you know, the suits, if you will, telling you what they need, you know. And it's funny because, you know, now I look at all these bands on these labels, and it's to watch them go through this now with people that are just like, oh, the advice that they get now is it's different maybe than what we were given back then, but it's still just useless, like baseless, like, oh, it's, you gotta have a hit viral video,
0: right?
1: You gotta have some content that goes viral or this single isn't gonna work, you know.
0: Yeah.
1: I am glad to see the artists like more and more starting to call that out. But man, it really, at this point in my life, it's just, I don't give a damn anymore. Like, if I'm writing music that's true to me and what I believe in and what I'm having, and I'm having fun doing it, that's all that matters. And to be at that point in my career, 20 years into this, it's such a liberating feeling to know that, you know, when I pick up a guitar, I don't have any set expectation for what the song has to be, or there is no certain width to how broad my brushstroke can be, you know, when I'm painting on the canvas. So it's to have no rules. It's a very liberating feeling, and it made me fall in love with music all over again.
0: I can definitely hear it in your song, The Reckoning, which we will premiere from Framing Hanley a little bit later on. Right now, we bring on Billy Morrison and Sully Erna and Nuno Bettencourt all together on this one at 25. Here's Becoming on The Rock 30.

0: Yeah, a little strange week. A lot of stuff dropping here as we get started today, like President right there, Destroy Me, 23-24. What's not dropping is the excitement of having Framing Hanley's vocalist Nixon co-host The Rock 30. 11 years since we last had him on the show, and we'll continue our conversation with him right after this.
1: From the people who brought you It's the Dog Park comes

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12: 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Lloyd's Rock 30.
13: 11 years since Framing Hanley last co-hosted the Rock 30. We're hanging with Nixon, their vocalist, and now you've racked up millions of streams worldwide. But back when the band started about 20 years ago, success was measured completely differently. So does seeing these numbers today feel rewarding, or do you have a way to kind of measure that success regarding consumer consumption?
14: No. If you can figure that out, let me know, though. That'd be nice. You know, because we'll throw something up one day on social media and it'll barely get any traction. And then the same song, just a different visual with it the next day. And it goes gangbusters. So I could go on a long diatribe about like how disgusting social media has really made the music industry. You know, it started off as such a great tool for bands. You know, we were a MySpace cover page band back
13: right,
14: in the day.
13: Right.
14: It's really what helped us explode, was like we were one of the bands on the front page of MySpace. But now it's like you have these companies that, you know, I saw an interview with Matt Rife, the comedian, not the biggest Matt Rife fan, but he was talking about how on TikTok, you know, when he first started popping off, like really started to pop off, he would post something and then within, you know, minutes, he'd have millions of impressions for the clip that he put up. And then he noticed it started gradually going down and down and down to like where a year or two later, like he would post something, he'd have no traction. He reached out to his rep at TikTok and they were like, oh yeah, we're just not pushing stand-up comedy anymore. So it's like you have these apps, which I mean, it's hard to get pissed at them because at the end of the day, they're a business, right?
13: Right.
14: They've built their platform across any medium. Creators is what these platforms have really... It hinges upon that. And then at any time, they can just choose, you know, what door to lock.
13: Wow.
14: It's disgusting.

0: I don't have anymore that does that. All of them are like, your entire feed is basically just suggested, you know, because you liked something else.
1: It's always changing, right? Trying to figure it out. But hey, we're putting out the reels. We're doing what we can. And we hope you'll be a part of the ride with me and Logan here on The Rock 30. Right now, we bring on Sublime for you as they drop out of the top 20, 19 to 23, until the sun explodes on The Rock 30. Yeah.

0: Seven Dust, Unbreakable, 22 on The Rock 30. So many places you can see that interview in its entirety by listening to the podcast. You can watch the entire video interview on YouTube. And yeah, just make sure you follow us. You can find links to all of it at LALloyd.com.
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14: This is L.A. Lloyd's Rock 30.
15: His name is Nixon. He's the vocalist of Framing Hanley. And something that I found out about you, your yearning for music was kind of brought back to life because of the love you have for the artist Jason Isbell. So I'll let you pick it up from there and tell me how that fire was ignited again for you as a musician.
16: I think he's the greatest storyteller in music, perhaps ever. Certainly, he's someone when I can throw on any album from that guy and just like take a journey from song to song. And yeah, I mean, you say you're not sure if that's an influence. Absolutely, it's an influence. And that I credit him specifically for being, you know, who really made me fall in love with music all over again. Just the journey that a song can take the listener on. And, you know, I don't think that I have any responsibility, if you will, to our fans or to anyone when it comes to writing. If anything, I have a responsibility to myself, and that's to be true. And Jason approaches, and this is just from the way I see things as a fan, he approaches this with some really, and maybe it just comes naturally, but just the ability to truly take his listener on this ride, you know, from, you know, story to story. Like his song Elephant is really what drew me in and made me such a huge fan of his. I think that's one of the greatest songs ever written. I think that was lost in me for a while. Is like I was focused more on what the song could be or should be or should become or could become, you know, in terms of all the streams or the the number of plays we'd get on radio. And a lot of time I was probably cutting the song off of it at its knees, you know, just focused on that instead. So, yeah, I think for anyone not familiar with Jason Isbell, shame on you. you know, he had some time in a band called Drive By Truckers, and he was a kid writing the damn, like, craziest songs back
17: right.
16: then.
17: Yeah.
16: You know, anyone that's listening to this that might not be familiar, if you've heard Morgan Wallen do Cover Me Up, that's a Jason Isbell song that Morgan Wallen covered. But yeah, I think that guy is just masterful at what he does, and I'll always be a fan. And the incredible live as well.
15: Indeed he is. And what a great influence he is on you and your music. That is awesome. How about Tim Montana right now as he drops out of the top 20, 18 to 21, with Break Me Down.

Break Me Down. That is Tim Montana coming in at 21 on The Rock 30. Next hour, we're going to premiere a brand new song from Framing Hanley from their forthcoming album. Tell you a little bit more about that album as well with Nixon, who's co-hosting today. Fozzie is your L.A. Lloyd pick of the week, and it seems that they're just going to start putting out singles, so don't look for an album anytime soon. So we'll get this one on for you as your L.A. Lloyd pick of the week. I Know Evil from Fozzie on The Rock 30.

wasn't really sure how that song was going to play out, but finally moving into the top 20, Keanu Reeves and Dogstar there, 22-20 with All In Now. Hey, it's been over 11 years since our co-host Framing Hanley was last on The Rock 30, but they got new music we're going to be playing for you today. Nick's and their vocalists hanging out with us and helping us count them down. We'll continue now and bring on 19 for you. Up from 20, Born to Kill. Here's Social D on The Rock 30.

0: Born to Kill, Social Distortion moving up 20 to 19 on the Rock 30. It is L.A. Lloyd. His name is Nixon, vocalist of Framing Hanley. And of course, you've been a part of the Nashville rock scene for years now. And this is the city that it seems like everyone just recently discovered, and everyone seems to be moving there now. So what is it about Nashville today that still creates this amazing creative environment for you and Framing Hanley?
1: I'm very privileged to have come from this city for this, you know, it's, you know, obviously in the beginning of our career, a common question that I don't really get anymore, and that's because people understand that it's not just a country music city
0: right.
1: anymore.
0: Right.
1: And they used to always be, what's it like being a rock band, country music town? It's like, well, we're not, you know, and, right when we were coming up, you had Paramore coming up. You had Kings of Leon had just broken out. Red, there were all these rock bands. Safety Suit, all these rock bands kind of exploding out of Nashville at once. And now, yeah, like to your point, now you've got rock bands relocating to Nashville. There's a ton of great writers in town. So just the networking opportunities when it comes to that is great as well. But yeah, Nashville's a special city. I'm a unicorn. I was born and raised.
0: Oh, okay.
1: Right outside of Nashville.
0: Nice.
1: There's not a lot of me left in this town. but I couldn't wait to get out of Nashville when I was growing up. And then, you know, I saw the rest of the country and I realized really how lucky I was to call Nashville home.
0: No, I learned something new every day. I did not realize you are a Nashville native. That is very uncommon for musicians. But hey, man, good on you. We're hanging out with Framing Hanley and Nixon, and we'll be playing some music from them later on. Now, are you ready for Autumn King's Gone, Gone, Gone at number 18 on the Rock 30?

I have to say one of my favorite co-hosts I've had on the show this year is Jake Diab from Autumn Kings, when we got to hang out together backstage in Austin when they did a performance there recently. And so happy that their song is continuing to do quite well on the Rock 30 at number 18 with Gone, Gone, Gone. Boy, the excitement about breaking Benjamin back on the Rock 30. It's been a long time and looks like they're going straight to number one with this one, already moving up 26 to 17, Something Wicked.

0: They're villainous. Eva Under Fire. That is the title track to their new album. Little Help from Maria Brink from In This Moment on that one. And it comes in at 16 on the Rock 30. We've got Framing Hanley here talking with Nixon, their vocalist. And one thing that's really interesting about longevity is the fans kind of grow in age alongside the band, if you know what I mean. So do you think your music connects differently now because both the band and the audience have lived through more?
1: Absolutely. And there's a song on this album that we did drop as a single. You can go, anybody that's listening to this, you can check it out in your spare time, called Poor Little Me, that I think is the perfect example of what you're saying there. When we released that song, I was like, I think anyone that grew up with our band can relate with this song. And it really is about just the journey that I think we all evolutionary go through,
2: right,
1: as humans. I think at a younger age, not to get all philosophical, but like everything can feel so unique. And then as you get older, you're like, oh, this is the same stuff that my parents went through. And
2: right,
1: this is what they were talking about. And I'm feeling, you know, and I try to have those conversations with my kids now. And then I just laugh where I'm like, oh, they'll get it one day. That's my favorite thing to say to my kids is like, you'll remember that I said this one day. You'll think back like, oh, Dad told me I'd remember. Because I do want those moments. Selfishly, I want them to look back and be like, oh, snap, Dad was telling me about that. But, I know at this point, like, there could be no further thing from cool than me in their eyes, you know? So Poor Little Me is a perfect depiction of, like, the journey that we've all gone through over the last 20 years together.
0: And I think the listeners will totally understand what you're talking about when they get to hear this one as a Rock 30 Extra. Framing Hanley, it's Poor Little Me.

0: You know, Jacoby is saying Papa Roach ain't going nowhere. We're still in it. Hanging in there at 15. Former number one, Wake Up Calling. And when we return, big request for Atreyu. Plus, we're going to talk more to Nixon from Framing Hanley about who has been the biggest influence in his life in the past few years. Coming up next.
1: From the people who brought you It's the Dog Park comes...

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14: 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Lloyd.
15: Well, you just heard a new song from our guest, Framing Hanley, that will be on their album coming out later on this year. We've got Nixon, the vocalist from Framing Hanley, and this new material also brought in Richie from the band Fire from the Gods into the creative process working with you. So what did Richie bring out of Framing Hanley that might have surprised you on this recording?
16: Oh, I think in a lot of ways, just he's a beacon of positivity at all times. Just truly a ray of sunshine. I needed that a lot, you know, over the last few years. I went through some stuff in my life where, don't let Dana White from the UFC hear this, but my mental health wasn't great. I know he thinks men shouldn't talk about their mental health not right. being great. Richie was a big part of, I think, pulling me out of that, you know, not just by being a friend, but also by reminding me of the gift of gab and, you know, that I, you know, sometimes dealing with what I'm going through music is the best way to deal with that, and the only way to deal with that, maybe, you know. Also, just to work with someone that on the same wavelength is huge, you know. I've had that with a couple band members over the years, and like the band members now in Framing Hanley for sure, but from a songwriting and producer standpoint, you know, I wrote a lot of these songs just Richie and I. A lot of this is just, you know, the album is just Richie and I. So to have someone from outside the camp come

0: Somebody's got number one written all over him. Check out that jump for Five Finger Death Punch, 29-13 in Eye of the Storm. Yeah. wow, definitely the jump of the week on the Rock 30 this week for sure.
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13: 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Lloyd. 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
14: 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Talking with Nixon from Framing Hanley. And one thing you guys have never been afraid to do is balance that melody with heaviness. So do you feel like you got a little more freedom creatively now than you did earlier in your career?
15: Yeah, I don't think that I approach songwriting with, like, it's got to be this or it's got to be that anymore. Mm-hmm. And I think this album is a very good depiction of that statement, really, is we've got, you know, your influences, like Jason Isbell, like we were just discussing, rather. And then I love Childish Gambino, Donald yeah. Glover. I think right. he's one of the most creative people on this planet. Anything that dude does, you know, whether it be music or films, like, remarkable. Our favorite bands, like Glassjaw growing up. Yeah. So it's like, one thing about me is I've always had a knack for melody. So, you know, even the heaviest song, I'm going to try to just naturally, I think I'm going to have some sneak some melody in there. It's going to get stuck in your head. Yeah. So, but you know, there's songs like The Reckoning, which is the heaviest song that we've ever released. And then we have songs, like Sweet Tooth on this album, which is more of like a Depeche Mode, like goth 80s pop, type track as well. So again, I think I keep coming back to this analogy, but just to approach a canvas and not have any set parameters as far as what type of brush stroke or what direction your brush stroke or how wide the brush stroke has to be. It just makes it so much more fun when creating.
14: Yeah, not only does it sound fun, it sounds very rewarding, and I can't wait to debut the new song from Framing Hanley called The Reckoning, and we'll get to that next hour. Now we bring on Dayseeker. Hey, they made it to number one with this one. However, dropping 7 to 12, Crawl Back to My Coffin.

Dayseeker on the Rock 30, number 12 with Crawl Back to My Coffin. Next hour, our guest co-host, we're going to debut their brand new song for you called The Reckoning from Framing Hanley. No movement for The Warning. I'm hoping they're going to get into the top 10 next week. At number 11, here's Kerosene on the Rock 30.

Zach Lyle feeling proud that Black Label Society makes it into the top 10 with Broken and Blind moving up 13 to 10. We have Nixon from Framing Hanley co-hosting The Rock 30 today. It's been 11 years since he was last on the show, so we got a lot of catching up still to do. And we're going to premiere their new single called The Reckoning coming up in just a few minutes. Now, number 9, up from 12, Beartooth and Free on The Rock 30. Got the

0: That is Beartooth. Caleb Shomo broke the internet a few weeks ago when he came out as being gay after a 14-year marriage. And wow, that was big news. There they are. Maybe we know now why the song is called Free. Moving up 12 to 9. L.A. Lloyd counting him down with Nixon today from Framing Hanley. And you guys have been through different chapters and, of course, even different lineups of the band over the years. So what does this current version of the band give you creatively that makes us feel like this is the right group to keep moving forward with?
1: So Stoy was playing bass for us, and when Ryan stepped away from guitar, he naturally just moved over to guitar, and like, that guy's the one of the funniest people I've ever met in my life. So I just love having, you know, we talk about a beacon of sunshine. Like, that guy's also, I could use that to describe Stoy as well. Just naturally made sense to keep him involved. Matt, I have known for many years in the Nashville music scene. Always admired him as a drummer. Always thought he was just such a badass drummer. So to have him also be a part of this was a huge get. And then Nick and I go way back. I always admired him as an artist. We had a lot, especially for two dudes in rock bands in Nashville. Our similarities that we had in terms of what we were fans of in music, it was pretty wild to meet somebody else that was in a rock band that loved the kind of stuff that we love. Just, you know, Bjork, like, you know, group pop music. And so he came out as a guitar tech and tour manager for us for many years to come back years later, chat with him and be like, hey, why don't you just join Framing Hanley? Why don't we do this music that we've been working on for years? There are no rules, you know. Why don't we approach these as Framing Hanley? And a lot of these songs, there are a few on here that were ideas that we've had for years kicking around, and we revisit as a rock band and kind of look at it through a different lens years later as people, you know, different people than what we were when we originally started these sculptures. I love Nick. He's, my brother from another mother. And I'm very fortunate to not just call these guys bandmates, but to truly call them friends.
0: Yeah, I get that. And as LJ from Seven Dust said a couple of weeks ago, the band isn't just a band. It's like a brotherhood, man. And I totally get where you're coming from. How about From Ashes to New for you right now? They were at number 3 last week, down to 8. Drag Me on the Rock 30. Drag Me.

very cool seeing From Ashes to New get their first number one song ever on the Rock 30 with that one, Drag Me, this week at number 8. 3 Days Grace looks like they're on the way to getting another number one as well as they move up. 9 to 7, Don't Want to Go Home Tonight on the Rock

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1: Architects Broken Mirror moves up 8 to 6 on the Rock 30. It's L.A. Lloyd. 11 years since we last had our guest co-host Framing Hanley on the show. We're hanging out with their vocalist Nixon today. And there's definitely been a lot of life lived between the last time you were on the show and where the band is at now. So did the time away from releasing full-length albums make you more patient creatively or maybe hungrier to prove something?
2: Well, and it's always changing, right? Just like everything else about this damn industry, right? You know, I think we did reach this moment where it was just singles. And then it seems like we started doing that. And then it's like, all right, now people are doing albums again. So, yeah, it was nice to be able to drop a song every couple months. And, you know, but then I started to see the comments. When can we expect an album? And there is something to be said about giving a complete project as a finished project to your listeners. And I think with this album that, you know, is finally finished of ours, that that we've done probably the most complete album that we've ever done, you know, from start to finish. It there's, you know, the storytelling in the album. I think musically, you know, the journey that the sounds, the different influences of this album, it's the truest form of Framing Hanley that I think that we've ever presented. And I couldn't be happier.
1: I can tell. I can see it on your face, man. So here we are. We're about to play your new single called The Reckoning. I mean, that title alone feels intense, confrontational, and maybe even personal.
2: It felt like, you know, a good time to remind people that we are a rock band and just remind people who we are and that, like, hey, we're still here. I think that this is, again, like I kind of made a comment about earlier, but this sounds like Framing Hanley should sound in 2026 to me. Like this, you know, it's still you can very much still tell it's Framing Hanley, but a little more oomph to it, maybe.
1: Melodic and heavy the way we like it. It is the new one from Framing Hanley, The Reckoning, on the Rock 30.

0: Ice Nine Kills breaks the top five, featuring McKenna Grace. Twisting the Knife moves up 6 to 5. We got 4 songs remaining. One of those belongs to the guest we had on the Rock 30 last week. Of course, that was Amy Lee of Evanescence. Plus, more great conversation with our good friend Nixon from Framing Henley, co-hosting today.
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14: No fluff. Just fresh rock and famous faces. That's the L.A. Lloyd way.
15: We've talked a lot to Nixon from Framing Hanley today about their new music and how they're writing it for themselves. But look, you know what? When a band has history behind it, your fans naturally are going to attach themselves to a certain sound or even a period of time. With that said, do you feel pressure to give people what they expect sometime or just, you know, the excitement from challenging those expectations a little?
16: Yeah, I don't. You know, I think that there are songs, and I've let people hear this album that, like, I've become friends with over the years, that initially it started as just they were a really big FH fan.
15: Mm-hmm.
16: And then over time, we've become actual, like, friends, you know? Those are always my favorite people to bounce, like, you know, some of the new stuff off of, just right. To see their... And I've gotten pretty universally across the board, like, this sounds like Framing Hanley, but it sounds like Framing Hanley should sound in 2026. And there was no, it's got to sound like Sleep Token. It's got to sound like Bad Omens. There was none of that when we were putting it together. But I think this album, there are songs where it sounds like, oh, you could hear this band on tour with those bands. Mm-hmm. There are also some very, I think, different sounds from us on this album as well. So, you know, we joked around about throwing a country song or two on here just for fun. But... yeah, man, I don't have to do anything, you know, at this point. It's like I'm releasing music that I love, which I haven't been able to say that in a long time. Songs that, like, I'm, like, excited genuinely excited to share with the world. Hopefully the old fans remain fans. Hopefully we make some new ones. But at the end of the day, man, whether it's 30 people or it's 3 million, I'm lucky that anyone is choosing to listen to my music, and I'm thankful for it as well.
15: Which is exactly why we brought you back on the Rock 30, even after an 11-year absence with new music like you're putting out that we just heard earlier this hour called The Reckoning. We're so glad to have you here, and thanks for telling the listeners that as well today. What an impact Amy Lee had on us all over social media, all over the Rock 30 YouTube channel. I mean, it's podcast. She's everywhere, and she's number 4 with Evanescence. Who will you follow on the Rock 30?

0: Wow, 5-3 for Sleep Theory and Words Are Worthless. Sure hope they make it to the top of the L.A. Lloyd Rock 30. We will definitely find out who is number one after this short break and a little more conversation with Nixon from Framing Hanley.
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16: It's not just a countdown. 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Lloyd's Rock 30.
17: Well, if you've been missing Framing Hanley, we've kind of caught you up today with Nixon, their vocalist, and even played 2 songs from their forthcoming album that will be released later on this year. And look, man, I still love full albums. I'm glad you're not just putting out singles. So why don't you tell the listeners why it's so important to listen to this album in its entirety from the beginning to the end and kind of take that same journey as you envisioned when you were putting together the final track listing.
18: It's funny you ask that because I think that people don't really think, and sometimes I wonder if the artists that I'm listening to think about that. Sometimes I listen to an album and I'm like, man, why did they put those 3 songs together right there? You know? Yeah. That sounded like one long song. So yeah, there were, you know, to your point, there's a lot of thought put into sonically, thematically, you know, the journey from start to finish of this album. And there were a couple different iterations of the track listing until we finally got to a point where I was like, yeah, that's where I want to take the listener. If you're a fan of ours and have been for years, then you probably understand what it's like to put an album on and listen to it from start to finish and kind of enjoy the ride. I think that's lost on a lot of people these days, but we put a lot of thought into that. I put a lot of thought into that when putting together this track list. And I think just right off the rip, talking about how sonically it matters too, not just thematically, but like the first song in this album is a track called Gimme Gimme. And there are so many sounds on this album that I think are a great culmination of like the other pieces that you'll get throughout the rest of the album, just in one song. So Yeah, that's a ripper of an opener. I can't wait for people to hear that track.
17: I think the whole album's going to be amazing. And thank you for coming on here and sharing some of the songs with us today, Nixon. Let's bring on number two right now from the Pretty Reckless. They're sideways at number two, in fact, When I Wake Up.

They're pretty reckless, trying to get to number one, but holding in there at number two when I wake up, because Shinedown holds on to the top spot at number one, second week now with Safe and Sound. And big news for you Shinedown fans, Brent Smith will be here to co-host The Rock 30 next week for a record-breaking 23 times. Let's bring this one on now and keep it moving.

0: Yes, Brent Smith from Shinedown will be here for a record-breaking 23 times to co-host the Rock 30 next week. I'm sure we'll go in-depth about that number one song right there, Safe and Sound. Well, hey, today it's been all about framing Hanley. Nixon, you've done a great job co-hosting today for your fourth time, and when the album comes out, we'll definitely have you back, man.
1: 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It's not lost on me. So thank you for playing The Reckoning. And any of you listening at home, if you don't know about Framing Hanley, you about to.
0: All right. That's a great way to close it out, man. Good to see you again, Nixon. I appreciate you being on the show.
1: 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Thanks for having me.
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97.5 KMOD, it's Josh. What's shaking? If you dig Van Halen like I do, well, you might be into the idea of a Steve Lukather, Alex Van Halen collab. Well, that's on the way. They're going to honor Eddie with a collaboration. Of course, Steve Lukather, one of the great session guitar players of all time. And of course, in Toto, if you're into yacht rock. And Alex is the drummer from Van Halen, as you know. It's hot for teacher.

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97.5 KMOD. We're down in a hole with Alice in Chains. I am Josh. It's been a gnarly weekend weather-wise here. Just crappy, lousy. What do you do when it's a rainy, crappy weekend? Well, you have two options. Either summon the Cat in the Hat or you drink domestic light beers, and that's what I have done. It's Linkin Park.

Walk This Way, that is Aerosmith. We are KMOD. I am Josh. You think of all these artists that are backing out of this Freedom 250, like Bret Michaels is not going to play. Saw an announcement that Lee Greenwood is going to play, which is truly not a shocker at all. Surprised he wasn't already on the bill. And how is Aaron Lewis not on there? It seems like his kind of jam. Stained.

Tulsa's Rock Station 97.5 KMOD.

Breaking, Ben. That is something wicked. We are KMOD. I am Josh. Tomorrow morning, the Big Mad Morning Show's gotcha. 25 hundo. Be listening just after 8 o'clock. You get that keyword, you enter it, and you might find yourself 2,500 bucks richer. What you do with that, I don't know. Maybe you head on over to New York for one of these games and buy 1/8 of a seat. I don't know. Whatever you're into. No one like you. It's the Scorpions. We are Tulsa's Rock Station, 97.

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been caught stealing. That is Jane's addiction. We are KMOD. I am Josh. Things are going to heat up weather-wise this week. Going to get to the 90s. He had all this wet stuff. Not cold this weekend, but, you know, wet and somewhat mild, you know. But the next week, it's going to get into the hot stuff. By Tuesday, we're looking at 91. So bring out your little neck fans and stuff when you go for a walk. Volbeat now. It's the Devil's Bleeding Crown. We are KMOD.

Sonata. That is Sublime. That is on their brand new album, which drops this Friday. The album is called Until the Sun Explodes. It is supposed to be the final Sublime album. So get it wherever you get your music, which is your phone. Let's be honest. You're not going to Sam Goody or the Blockbuster Music to get your stuff.

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2: 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Let the bodies hit the floor.

child of mine. That is Guns N' Roses, the only number one from Guns N' Roses on the top 40. Again, they've had 1,000 great songs, but only one went to number one. It was that one, Sweet Child of Mine. We are KMOD, and this is 3 Days Grace.

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What's happening, dude? Gimpy McGee here. Would you support your daughter selling pics of her feet? Well, I'll tell you one celebrity who did here in a minute. Here's Sabbath on KMOD.

hot pursuit and fiery auto crashes. Some will die in hot pursuit while sifting through my ashes. Some will fall in love with life and drink it from a fountain that is pouring like an avalanche coming down the mountain.

Over 300 days sober from what I've seen from him. That's Kid Rock kicking off your rock block with Ba with the Ba. On the way in this rock block, Papa Roach and STP. Here's Puddle of Mud, KMOD.

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Yeah, those guys will be headlining Rocklahoma this year on Saturday. That is Papa Roach inside 40 minutes of nonstop rock. Hey, dude, it's Gimpy. You ever try an invisibility chant? I haven't, but there's a monk who did, and it failed miserably. I'll tell you all about it here in a second. Right now, it's STP on KMOD.

0: Ice Nine Kills and McKenna Grace teaming up for Twisting the Knife on Tulsa's Rock Station, 97.5 KMOD. This is Gimpy. Now, before that, you heard Rob Zombie. Now, I'd like to send you to go see Rob Zombie along with Manson, The Who, and Orgy. All right, I'm not going to just send you out there. I'm going to take care of you completely. I'm going to take care of your flight, your hotel, your ground transportation. Of course, I'm going to give you tickets to get out there. And, you know, I got some connections. I think I'm going to hook you up with a little meet and greet with Rob Zombie as well. Pretty badass, right? You're welcome. How do you get on that? It's pretty simple. 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

0: 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Hey, man, on the way in this rock block in Nirvana, and 3 days grace, and want to go ahead and throw in some Alice in Chains with them bones. Right now, it's Korn with their Freak on a Leash on KMOD.
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Chili Peps kicks off this rock block with Scar Tissue on Tulsa's Rock Station, 97.5 KMOD. On the way in the rock block, Afterlife from Evanescence and a little Kenny Wayne Shepherd. Right now, come to the BOK Center with Stained in October. It's Seether on KMOD. Well, I-